0: Cosmo, der Sound der Welt.
1: There are what 8 billion people in the world, all of those love music. Different types, but they all love music.

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0: Music to me is life. It is breath. It is water. It is my passion and obsession.
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0: 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That's the language that I've been blessed to speak most fluently in.
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0: love.
1: Music to me is the heart of our lives. 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

prison. There's more niggas in the prison than there ever was slaves, cotton picking. There's more niggas that's rotting in the prison than there ever was slaves, cotton picking. So how we gonna get about the trap?

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0: 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Our concept of now and time. Sometimes you're listening to stuff that belongs to the future. 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
0: 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Oktober in der Mitsubishi Electric Hall in Düsseldorf.
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0: Rates up, jigs up, put your dicks up, get your dick sucked, put your motherfucking sticks up. 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
1: Me mandaste a retocar el arpa, pero cuando te enteré que me acompañó, te morís.